0: Ja. M94.5.
1: We have been centered here. First of all, let me say this. And then I'll make it second or third of all. Yeah. First of all, let me say this, that like we really appreciate you coming out on a Thursday evening and sharing your vibrations with us, because it wouldn't have been nothing without you. And after that, let me say that along with most of the members of the band, I myself have been living in the Washington area now for about 10 years. And they have been the most creative period of my life. One of the songs that we wrote, when we first put it out, there were five nations in Southern Africa that were still looking for independence. They were Angola, Mozambique, Zimbabwe, Namibia, and Tanzania. And today, as we do these songs for you, there are only two nations, Namibia and Tanzania, that are still looking for independence. And hopefully, by the time we get a chance to do them for you again, the entire continent of Africa will have claimed liberation and will be free. Because we have come to understand somehow that if we are all not free, we're not really free. We'd like to do a song for you about what's the word, about trying to find out what's happening in Africa. And when we say what's the word, we would like to have y'all say Johannesburg. So if we can get everybody to help us out. We ready? Can everybody help us out when we say what's the word, say Johannesburg? Right on, that's what we need. One, two, and you know what to do.

What happens is, he said, what's the, you know, can we do that? Everybody said, yeah. And then we said, what's the word? And about like 10 people said, Johannesburg. And everybody else, like, they didn't say nothing. Like, a lot of people was laying back saying, yeah, like, I'll be there. They didn't know it came in that quick, you know. But Che Guevara has told us, you got to be ready. You can't tell when it's going to come. Is everybody ready? One, two, and then you know what?

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That maybe

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She'll be alright. 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

0: Hustling, trying to keep some heat on these streets.
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0: 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Pull up to the screen.
1: 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Running in it.
2: Fiend, I know this guy. 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
1: To the one true God above, here is my prayer. Not the first you've heard, but the first I wrote. Not the first, but the others.

Imagine a guy sitting lonely at the coffee table, thinking about what he wanted to do but won't be able because of his diagnosis. The doctor phrased it differently, but in between the lines he said his time is over. Imagine the barista coming up to him. Sorry, sir, can I bring you another drink? Yeah, my week was tough, so could you please do some latte art to cheer me up? Say less. As he left, the thoughts were kicking in again. Maybe he should have been a different man. Maybe what he's feeling now is what it's really about. It would be easier if he didn't pick the easy route. He should have told his son he loved him. He should have seen his mom more often. He shouldn't have left his family for this job in London. He should have been a different man from top to bottom. He should have. Here's your coffee, sir. I know it isn't perfect. It was my first time, 'cause we normally don't.

change the world. 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Change the world. What's up with all these blonde sisters? I pay my regards to only God's whispers because of them calm, playing cards, growing corn strippers. I come from a star in a wrong system. The victors are all victims. Afflictions are strong, trying to solve symptoms. Ahead of the class, walk the path for the last barrels and carry the flag for the past. But the path narrows and tightens. They clasped in the slums while they cast arrows, returning the

0: it drops. 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The waves gonna welcome the rain. The waves gonna welcome the rain. The waves gonna welcome the rain. The waves gonna welcome the rain.
1: A girl with a fat booty that hardly can act in a whack movie that hardly can rap. Trying to rap to me that hardly can scratch. Trying to mix records that hardly had tracks. Maybe six records they ain't 86. She looks sick naked, she pouting her lips. Every 6 seconds promoters appraise like they playing checkers. 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
1: The rain isn't stuck on the way that it drops. The rain isn't stuck on the way that it drops. The rain isn't stuck on the way that it drops. 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The waves gonna welcome the rain. 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
0: Don't ask me why my car regal defies the odds. 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
1: Yeah. I'm talking about the beat goes on, yeah. And the beat goes on, yeah. And the beat goes on.

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Four stories from my people that survived them. Bitches sucking dick that's on the rival. Paralyzed your spinal cord. For smoking drugs, I'm on the honor roll. 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This shit is wonderful.

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Delicate dentistry and ginseng tea. Spoke the garden growing, one drop in that ocean boat. 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Peace, howl, I have treasures in the sunken ship. We sit and leave the memories adrift. Blitz. Harry and I are balloons. Messages to you as I signal on the moon.

What's up? 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She is so dreamy that she got features on Fellini.

Bob Brown. Her line is Bob Blue. But her color is five, so what about it? Just to review, she will break through. Nobody stops

0: the phony mobsters controlling the dance floor. I'm in them dark places, catch you when you stark naked. Your heart races as we poke you for your chart spaces. The tart tastes be bringing these hot styles through. Some of you mum a few cheers from shock value. Word power can plow through acres of cornfields. Paragraphs cut like warm steel, perform ill.
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This habit out of consciousness, it horrifies and classifies. We're dressed into a form and can conceptualize and capsulize into a wee little bitty, wee little bitty, bitty, wee little bitty, bitty, wee little bitty, bitty, bad size. 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

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And who knows what star of the future will emerge from tonight's show.

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0: In this lyrical grudge match, brothers be slugged back.
1: Yeah, we bless tracks with the help of a raw rap, imprint it like poor tracks all over your brain rack. My mental maneuver will claim and stand right through ya. 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
2: Hey yo, my rhythm reveal, roller coaster real.